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We have a special request for a little number. It's very groovy, very mellow. Title, The Groove Juice Special.

Now that was Sparks with When I'm With You. 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They gave us Chemistry. And of course we started the bracket off with Roxy Music. More Than This. This has been another Shifting Sands production. And as always, thank you very much for your company this Thursday night. We'll catch up next week. See ya.

What can I do? I'll do anything you say, and it's just got to be that way. Well, all right, okay.

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Oakbridge, he's in here twice with a Terra Firma remix of his song, Who Is He? Hi, yeah.

by these words shooting at your heart instead of stomping your gray matter. Well, scratch it. I like your rhyme scheme way better. Took a long time on the sideline to find my cold. Don't need to shine bright in the limelight to highlight flaws, cause my life lacked the right vitamins inside my core. Got some exposure to the sun, like when light is absorbed. UV from the one source, like a hydro store. I use the scripture for the growth, calcium nitrate port. See many tests and trials, that's why I tighten my jaw. Man, I ain't perfect, don't

I'm not referring to Piccadilly. It's not 42nd Street, it's not the Rue de la Paix, nor is it Market Street in Philly.

She was a resident of Tamworth, but very popular there. The Queen of the Honky Tonks, they called her. Juanita, if there's a honky tonk in hell. And prior to that, her interpretation of Coal Miner's Daughter. Folks, these people are in the draw for our album made for this, Casey Barnes, out today.

better. I'm trying to survive here. I've got no time to look pleasant. And I don't have the answers, mate. I barely have the questions. How did I make it this far? Rhythm is the weapon.